Ever breaking bump and beer. This is the moment, so don't sleep and wake up. Life is a game. Responsibilities will follow your name. Open your mind, see love and see crime.

unwind. Cause music is more than the words used to pitch it. I don't see the point wasting time trying to dish it. If I feel that's good enough for me,

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Between the beats, some probably booze. Most cheered when they wiggle their hips, jiggle their feet. Cause music is more than a style or a fashion. It's all about the swing.

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1: Yo, this is the Fugees, refugees, about to take you on a journey into the dimensions of the Booger Basement, the basement's word.

0: There's a whale fish, and the whale was in full view.
1: The huge fish emerged from the water. It looked dreadful. It was covered in mud and green weed.
2: You call that a whale?
3: Ah! What sort of fish are you?
4: I'm not a real fish at all, you stupid man.
3: What are you if you're not a fish?

0: does then?
1: He fell off the sea.
2: Whoop! Man overboard!
0: Do something fun.
2: Swim for it!
3: I can't swim.
2: Can't swim? Well, well. Fancy then?
1: The lifeboat can come and rescue him.
2: I've been shipwrecked.
4: Well, after being shipwrecked, no doubt you will be ready for lunch.
5: When the fisherman got his breath back,
6: they had a lovely picnic supper of fish and chips. It was the best fish supper they'd ever tasted.
5: It was
7: delicious.
8: There's a whale, fishy cried, and the whale was in full view. There's the whale fishes blow, and the whale was in full view. Whale fish, and the whale was in full view. There's a whale fish, and the whale was in full view.
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the terror wants war, war. Now, I come to the conclusion to expose the secrets of mock Calypsonians. If you're not a Trinidadian, you're not a Calypsonian here in Great Britain. His only terror, Lion and Lord Kitchener. In Britain, a real Calypso singer. All the rest you hear, they from Jamaica. Each and every one, they are imposter. To make a Calypso, they can't start a line. They either sing kids' song or they sing in mine.

to see what I say is true. Just call a Jamaican singer to you and ask him to sing extemporaneously. You will see that he hasn't that ability. But if you call up me or Lord Kitchener, we could sing from January to December. Why? For we are born Trinidadians and real Calypsonians here in Great Britain. Whoa!

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A crooked disguise, transparent, straightforward like rook movement. Devised predatory attack across the checkered pattern battlefield. Littered with isolationists, dog eat dog, cannibalistic animal literature to enhance the smog and fog. A circumstance not complicated, all in all, just reformulated to merely get rid of all of y'all. So watch the eyes.

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Coming. They say the birds chirp louder these days due to the noise. I think they search for the word power to warn us of what's coming. Lack the vocabulary, so subsequently forced to raise their voice.

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Without this itch for evolution, there is no revolution. I seldom use this as motivation to make it happen. 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

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I'm peacefully content and I'm always around, sitting in the back cabin, in the field, we've on the ground.

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We are, and this is a sitcom theme song for Leville Dweeve on the

Official LAPD files revealed that at least 11 witnesses noticed Sirhan in the company of the polka dot dress girl and another man together inside the Ambassador Hotel in the hours before the shooting.

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0: Chat.
1: It's a theory that tries to answer the question, what are the basic fundamental indivisible constituents making up everything in the world around us? The idea is like this.

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Say what you want. Say what you want.

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And the reason why it is being manufactured is basically just to make money. But generally, you think what you hear on the radio is terrible. I think basically it's product. And the reason why it is being manufactured is basically just to make money.

When lava pours out near the sea surface, tremendous volcanic explosions sometimes occur. In time, submarine seamounts or islands are formed. When lava flows underwater, it behaves differently. A new contraption to capture a dandelion in one piece has been put together by the crew. The preparation for a dive is always a tense time. When lava pours out near the sea surface, tremendous volcanic explosions sometimes occur.

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Meet me by the Acura, cause the cops like to get help from the store camera. 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
1: How'd it feel to be a real nigga?
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0: got a ball.
1: How'd it feel to be a real nigga?
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